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2: I'm meteorologist Mace Michaels. Maybe a lingering shower, otherwise a mostly cloudy sky for tonight, and a low in the mid-40s. For tomorrow, turning mostly sunny, pleasant day, with a high into the upper 60s. Then another round of showers and storms moving in for Friday, high in the upper 60s. Celebrate Independence Day in Worthington, Minnesota. 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Right now it's 58.

103.5 and the sweet sound of Stevie Nicks along with Fleetwood Mac. That one's called Dreams, just after 7 o'clock on a hump day evening. Welcome to it. I'm Noel at Night.

Southern Cross, of course. Good Wednesday evening. I'm Noel, hanging out until midnight. That's why we call me Noel at night. It's getting hot in here, folks, and we are auctioning off a GE Central AC unit from our friends at Patriot Plumbing and Heating and Air. 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

Cool 103.5. So glad you're in my life. Thanks so much for taking me along on your Wednesday evening. That is Earth, Wind, and Fire, of course. Music on the way from Dan Fogelberg and Hey Hey the Monkees before 7:30. 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

Cool 103.5. There goes Olivia Newton-John, and have you never been mellow just in front of 8 o'clock? I'm Noel with you until midnight. Invite you to keep it here for Andy Gibb. Also, Queen and Phil Collins before 8 o'clock. It's Cat Stevens now and Oh Very Young at the Lake's Greatest Hits.

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7: From ABC News, I'm Dave Packer. At the G7, President Trump says he signed the Memorandum of Understanding with Iran.
8: Importantly, Iran has agreed that they will neither produce nor procure a nuclear weapon. Neither produce, because originally they said, they talk about the that they will not develop a nuclear weapon. And some people found it okay. These guys didn't, in all fairness, but some people, but I didn't like it, said it won't develop. I said, what happens if they should buy it?
7: The Federal Reserve leaving interest rates unchanged today. ABC's Elizabeth Schulze.
9: What we're looking at now is a drastically different outlook for the Fed, in that at the start of this year, and even at the last meeting, we were expecting interest rate cuts. Well, now the possibility looks more likely from many Fed officials that it could be going higher.
7: Battening down the hatches in New Orleans as Tropical Storm Arthur zeroes in, Mayor Helena Moreno says the city's Office of Emergency Management will
10: monitor everything from our sewage and water board pumps to also, of course, a series of cameras across the city that monitor areas that are prone to flooding.
7: Meanwhile, a light leak outbreak of severe weather across parts of the Midwest, including damaging winds, hail, flash flooding, and tornadoes. Another warehouse fire in Los Angeles. This time the roof is covered in solar panels, and now ammonia is being released. L.A. Fire Chief Jamie Moore says they've had to improvise.
11: We decided to use water-dropping helicopters to stop the majority of this fire from spreading throughout this building.
7: Concern about lithium-ion batteries inside the warehouse. Convicted Gilgo Beach serial killer Rex Huerman sentenced to life in prison today for the murders of eight women that he hired as escorts over 17 years. Before he was sentenced, Huerman faced a scolding from the judge.
12: Are you a little bit sorry for what you did to these poor innocent women? Eight women that you strangled to death, at least eight that we know of. Are you at least a little bit sorry for that? Yes?
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16: I'm meteorologist Mace Michaels. Maybe a lingering shower, otherwise a mostly cloudy sky for tonight, and a low in the mid-40s. For tomorrow, turning mostly sunny, pleasant day, with a high into the upper 60s. Then another round of showers and storms moving in for Friday, high in the upper 60s. Celebrate Independence Day in Worthington, Minnesota. 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Right now it's 58.

103.5. The things we do for love. Some 10cc. We're feeling great just inside of 8 o'clock on the downward side of our work week. Time for your sing-along and Billy Joel's Piano Man at the Lake's Greatest Hits. School 103.5.

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Ooh, 103.5, that's Auburn. Sending out an SOS waiting on Finally Friday. Each song getting us closer and closer. However, I'm Noel at night till midnight. Here's John Denver at the Lake's Greatest Hits.

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1: 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And that's why 5 Eyewitness News is shining a light on fraud. 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

103.5, Gloria Gaynor's I Will Survive. Don't forget, 50 Lakes Day is going on this Saturday in beautiful 50 Lakes. Going to be a great day with vendors, kids zone, big old meat raffles, food live music, and a whole lot more. Don't forget the fireworks to cap out the fun and bring down the house that evening. It's 50 Lakes Day, so coming up this Saturday.

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2: From ABC News, I'm Dave Packer. At the G7, President Trump says he signed the Memorandum of Understanding with Iran.
3: Importantly, Iran has agreed that they will neither produce nor procure a nuclear weapon. Neither produce, because originally they said, they talk about that they will not develop a nuclear weapon. And some people found it okay. These guys didn't, in all fairness. But some people, but I didn't like it. Said it won't develop. I said, what happens if they should buy it?
2: The Federal Reserve leaving interest rates unchanged today. ABC's Elizabeth Schulze.
4: What we're looking at now is a drastically different outlook for the Fed, in that at the start of this year, and even at the last meeting, we were expecting interest rate cuts. Well, now the possibility looks more likely from many Fed officials that it could be going higher.
2: Battening down the hatches in New Orleans as Tropical Storm Arthur zeroes in, Mayor Helena Moreno says the city's Office of Emergency Management will
5: monitor everything from our sewage and water board pumps to also, of course, a series of cameras across the city that monitor areas that are prone to flooding.
2: Meanwhile, a light leak outbreak of severe weather across parts of the Midwest, including damaging winds, hail, flash flooding, and tornadoes. Another warehouse fire in Los Angeles. This time, the roof is covered in solar panels, and now ammonia is being released. L.A. Fire Chief Jamie Moore says they've had to improvise.
6: We decided to use water-dropping helicopters to stop the majority of this fire from spreading throughout this building.
2: Concern about lithium-ion batteries inside the warehouse. Convicted Gilgo Beach serial killer Rex Huerman, sentenced to life in prison today for the murders of eight women that he hired as escorts over 17 years. Before he was sentenced, Huerman faced a scolding from the judge.
7: Are you a little bit sorry for what you did to these poor innocent women? Eight women that you strangled to death, at least eight that we know of. Are you at least a little bit sorry for that? Yes?
8: Yes, I am.
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12: I'm meteorologist Mace Michaels. Maybe a lingering shower, otherwise a mostly cloudy sky for tonight, and a low in the mid-40s. For tomorrow, turning mostly sunny, pleasant day, with a high into the upper 60s. Then another round of showers and storms moving in for Friday, high in the upper 60s. Celebrate Independence Day in Worthington, Minnesota. Live music, food, fireworks on July 3rd and 4th. Currently 57 degrees.

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That is Supertramp off their Breakfast in America album, and I'm Noelle at Night. Don't forget, Barry's back bright and early tomorrow morning to kick off your Thursday. Here's Bill Holmes.

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Minnesota State Fair bound. Rod Stewart on a stick. If you're a fan, you can catch him June 1st down at the Great Minnesota Get-Together. I'm Noella Ned, along with the Fortunes, the Lights Greatest, Let's Cool.

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2: From ABC News, I'm Dave Packer. In France for the G7, President Trump says he signed the 14-point agreement with Iran. Part of it, the reopening of the Strait of Hormuz. Another part, the U.S. would unfreeze $300 billion in an Iranian fund. Senate Minority Leader Chuck Schumer saying the White House has capitulated to the Iranian leadership.
3: Trump has done a very poor job of negotiating. We are worse off than we were when the war started. The Strait of Hormuz, under greater Iranian control now than then. The leadership of Iran, more militant now than then.
2: The agreement does say that Iran will no longer develop or procure nuclear weapons. The first named storm of the Atlantic hurricane season, Tropical Storm Arthur, taking aim at the Gulf Coast. Meanwhile, another storm system bringing tornado threats to the Midwest. ABC News Chief Meteorologist Ginger Z is in Champaign, Illinois.
4: There is a line of tornado warnings within this tornado watch and severe thunderstorm watch that extends all the way back to Kansas. There are also flood alerts from Detroit to Lexington, Kentucky. Tropical Storm Arthur is twisting along that Gulf Coast, and we're going to see it move over Louisiana with 2 to 4 inch per hour rainfall rates in the areas, including parts of the Florida Panhandle.
2: Rex Uhrman, known as the Gilgo Beach Killer, sentenced today to life in prison without the possibility of parole for the murder of at least 7 women off the coast of Long Island. Attorneys for Luigi Mangione now planning to present a psychiatric argument at his state murder trial. Defense attorneys allege Mangione suffered an extreme emotional disturbance. ABC News legal contributor Dan Abrams.
5: This is technically an effort to get a lesser conviction, meaning instead of murder, it could be manslaughter. If he's convicted of manslaughter instead of murder, you're talking about the possibility of a decade in prison instead of life in prison.
2: New York set to honor their NBA champion Knicks tomorrow with a ticker tape parade. 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
8: I'm meteorologist Mace Michaels. Maybe a lingering shower, otherwise a mostly cloudy sky for tonight, and a low in the mid-40s. For tomorrow, turning mostly sunny, pleasant day, with a high into the upper 60s. Then another round of showers and storms moving in for Friday, high in the upper 60s. Celebrate Independence Day in Worthington, Minnesota. Live music, food, fireworks on July 3rd and 4th. Currently 57 degrees.

Cool 103.5. Beautiful power ballad from Styx with Babe, and I'm Noel. Hanging out till midnight. Mellencamp and Ricky Nelson on the way. Keep it here. Human beings now, and a little bit about me at the Lex Fredestance.

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Cool 103.5, one of my favorites from the Commodores. That is Three Times a Lady. Heard from Melissa Bridges in that set as well. Don't forget, it's the longest day of the year coming up on Sunday, and Madden's on Gull Lake is partying with live music, delicious food, and a very festive evening. 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
2: From ABC News, I'm Dave Packer. President Trump says he signed the peace deal with Iran, as does Iran's president. It lifts the American blockade of Iranian ports, rewards Iran for reopening the Strait of Hormuz, and lays the groundwork for 60 days of nuclear talks.
3: Iran reaffirms that it shall not procure or develop nuclear weapons. Reaffirms because it made that same pledge in the first line of the Obama nuclear deal. But unlike that deal, Iran's agreement with President Trump includes no other nuclear commitments, just a pledge to keep talking, including about how Iran could dispose of its highly enriched uranium.
2: ABC's Rachel Scott. The Gulf Coast bracing for a tropical storm wallop. ABC's Melissa Adan is in Galveston, Texas.
4: The first named storm of the season, and we've been feeling these winds all throughout the day. At one point, you know, gusts of 40, 41 mile per hour winds. That qualifies it for a tropical storm. See, big threats are the storm surge. Some parts reporting it could get up to 4 feet of storm surge, at least throughout the Texas Gulf Coast area.
2: In court today, families of women killed by Gilgo Beach serial killer Rex Yuerman on the day he was sentenced to life.
5: Families coming face to face with the monster. In a 17-year killing spree, Rex Yuerman murdered 8 women he hired as escorts. When it was his turn to speak, Yuerman gave those families nothing.
6: The words I would say have no meaning.
5: The judge, indignant, sent Yuerman to prison for life. Families shouting him out of the room. After a 33-year nightmare.
2: ABC's Aaron Katursky. Los Angeles issuing a smoke advisory for unhealthy air as a huge warehouse fire burns in Boyle Heights. An 18-year-old passenger in a horse-drawn carriage in New York City Central Park has died. He fell off as the horse bolted and crashed into another carriage. Ron Duvua.
7: I saw the horse stumble, and his friend was right next door to him, and then it just collided and it turned into a mess.
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1: Brainerd Baxter weather.
14: I'm meteorologist Mace Michaels. Maybe a lingering shower, otherwise a mostly cloudy sky for tonight, and a low in the mid-40s. For tomorrow, turning mostly sunny, pleasant day, with a high into the upper 60s. Then another round of showers and storms moving in for Friday, high in the upper 60s. Celebrate Independence Day in Worthington, Minnesota. Live music, food, fireworks on July 3rd and 4th. Currently 57 degrees.

Cool 103.5. England, Dan and John Ford Coley, and really love to see you tonight. Me talking about my bed and my pillow. I'm Noel at Night. Here's Dusty Springfield.

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Cool 103.5, one of my favorites from Seeger and the Silver Bullet Band. Not played a lot, it's called Fire Lake. And on Friday, you are invited out to Front Street Days. 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Bring your kids. They're going to do chalk sidewalk. 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

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Great stuff. Of course, Classic Eagles, who are on their farewell long goodbye tour, and it's been a very long goodbye. Still added a few more shows now at the Sphere in Vegas coming up late this fall.

Cool 103.5, the Lake's greatest hits. It is Sweet Ballroom Blitz. Good morning. This is Garrett hitting the airwaves with you on this beautiful Thursday morning, June 18th, 2026. Glad to have you along, and thanks for tuning in and hanging out with me as I rip some tunes for you all the way up until 5 a.m. We'll kick it off with Diana Ross and Lionel Richie here on Cool 103.5.

Olivia Newton-John here on the Lake's Greatest Hits. Have you ever been mellow? It's not my speed. I like to dance in the moonlight with King Harvest here on Cool 103.5.

0: Cool 103.5, the Lake's greatest hits. It's Journey, who's crying now. Last night, I'll tell you, I had an interesting time. Got to cut a whole semi-truck right in half and then haul half of it on my car trailer, which probably exceeded the weight limit on it, but don't tell anybody. But we got it home. It was all good, and I guess I just got to go back for the rest of it. But I left the heavy part for later. So the second trip, we can break stuff. But nothing broke so far. So we're good to go.
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12: I'm meteorologist Mace Michaels. Maybe a lingering shower, otherwise a mostly cloudy sky for tonight, and a low in the mid-40s. For tomorrow, turning mostly sunny, pleasant day, with a high into the upper 60s. Then another round of showers and storms moving in for Friday, high in the upper 60s. Celebrate Independence Day in Worthington, Minnesota. Live music, food, fireworks on July 3rd and 4th. It's 55 right now.

Carole King on the Lake's Greatest Hits, Cool 103.5, describing her maybe earthquake experience? I guess I'm not really sure. Garrett hanging out with you Thursday morning. Glad to be with you on this beautiful morning. We're headed down to the YMCA to sit in the sauna, maybe jump in the pool. We're doing it all with the Village People here on Cool 103.5.

Cool 103.5, the Lake's greatest hits. Garrett here with another hit for you, Dolly Parton, as we kick off the 1 o'clock hour. Thanks for hanging out with me this beautiful morning. Hopefully everything in your world is going fantastic, and we have more hits for you. So let's dive right in with Ambrosia on Cool 103.5.

0: Cool 103.5, the lake's greatest hits. It's Corey Hart, Never Surrender. 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
8: I'm meteorologist Mace Michaels. Maybe a lingering shower, otherwise a mostly cloudy sky for tonight, and a low in the mid-40s. For tomorrow, turning mostly sunny, pleasant day, with a high into the upper 60s. Then another round of showers and storms moving in for Friday, high in the upper 60s. Celebrate Independence Day in Worthington, Minnesota. 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

hot fun in the summertime with Sly and the Family Stone here on the Lake's Greatest Hits, and we're headed against the wind with Bob Seger and the Silver Bullet Band right now on Cool 101.5.

Cool 103.5, the Lake's greatest hits. Billy Preston there, Nothing From Nothing. Pretty sure that beats most scientific laws in effect right now. But who am I to judge? I'm a dopey radio personality. My name is Garrett. I am hanging out with you on a beautiful Thursday morning. Thanks for tagging along as we are headed straight for the 2 o'clock hour. Boy, does time fly when you're having fun. Here's Andrew Gold on Cool 103.5.

Oh, how sweet it is. It's James Taylor here on the Lake's Greatest Hits, Cool 103.5. Garrett hanging out with you as we dive ahead first into the 2 o'clock hour. Lots more tunes on the way, including one of my favorites. It is Wham. Wake Me Up Before You Go-Go. Right here on Cool 103.5.

Normal People got these going on right now. It's Fleetwood Mac with Dreams here on the Lake's Greatest Hits, and we're stuck in the middle with you. It's Steeler's Wheel right here on Cool.

0: Stevie Wonder here on the Lake's Greatest Hits, Cool 103.5, and the sunshine of my life. 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
16: I'm meteorologist Mace Michaels. Maybe a lingering shower, otherwise a mostly cloudy sky for tonight, and a low in the mid-40s. For tomorrow, turning mostly sunny, pleasant day, with a high into the upper 60s. Then another round of showers and storms moving in for Friday, high in the upper 60s. Celebrate Independence Day in Worthington, Minnesota. Live music, food, fireworks on July 3rd and 4th. Currently 51 degrees.

The Turtles here on the Lake's Greatest Hits with yet another song named after a woman. Boy, they do a lot of that back in the day, didn't they? Here's one of my favorites and one of my sister's favorites. It's Cutting Crew. Hopefully she's working tonight so she can hang out with us right here on Cool 103.5.

Billy Swan here on Cool 103.5, the Lake's greatest hits, saying I can help, and that's my job. I'm Garrett. I'm here to give you more hits in case you need them. That's my job. I can help you with that. And we are headed straight for the 3 o'clock hour. But first, here is one absolute hit from Bon Jovi. It's Living on a Prayer on Cool 103.5.

Jackie Wilson, your love keeps lifting me. Guess what? Higher and higher. That's right. Garrett hanging out with you as we dive into the 3 o'clock hour. Glad to have you along this beautiful Thursday morning. The weekend's getting closer, and like I mentioned before, the closer to the weekend, the happier I get. It's a perfect relationship going on right there. And we are headed into more hits with Billy Joel on Cool 103.5.

The Lake's greatest hits, Cat Stevens with yet another understatement of the year. It sure is a wild world, especially for that new kid in town. He's struggling a little bit, but we'll hear all about it. It's the Eagles on Cool 103.5.

0: Do you believe in love? I sure do. Huey Lewis in the news here on the Lake's Greatest Day at School 103.5. Father's Day right around the corner. What do you guys got planned for your outings? Or do you even do anything? I know we sure do. Back when I was a little kid, probably 7 or 8 years old, my dad was just complaining on Father's Day because everybody was angry. And he's like, why does Mother's Day always have to be so much better than Father's Day? Like, I don't know. That's a really good question, because we always got flowers and went out to eat and all sorts of stuff. And then Father's Day was just kind of a, you know, go to the park and wander around for a little bit and go home. Well, we ever since have made Father's Day just a great deal for my dad, and he got over it pretty quick. The next year, I remembered that, and yeah, we blew it out of the water. So all the dads out there, you guys rock. Looking forward to Father's Day, and just go hang out with your dads, all right? I know it's not quite here yet, but you never know if it's going to be too late. So go hang out with your dads. It's Father's Day on Sunday.
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18: I'm meteorologist Mace Michaels. Maybe a lingering shower, otherwise a mostly cloudy sky for tonight, and a low in the mid-40s. For tomorrow, turning mostly sunny, pleasant day, with a high into the upper 60s. Then another round of showers and storms moving in for Friday, high in the upper 60s. celebrate Independence Day in Worthington, Minnesota. Live music, food, fireworks on July 3rd and 4th. Right now it's 50.

Cool 103.5, the Lake's greatest hits. It's Chicago. And no, I really don't know exactly what time it is because I haven't, I mean, I could look up at the computer, but that's a lot of work. And I'm just here to play you hits. So I don't really know what time it is. And I'm in a radio station for crying out loud. I should know. Shame on me, right? Awful. Awful, awful, awful. Well, we're headed into some more hits and the 4 o'clock hour. It's Culture Club here on Cool 103.5.

The Lake's Greatest Hits, Cool 103.5. It's Electric Light Orchestra, Sweet Talking Woman, one of my uncle's favorite songs right there. This is Garrett hanging out with you as we jump into the 4 o'clock hour. Thanks for tuning in. We are kicking off this hour with a banger. Joey Scarberry, Believe It or Not, here on Cool. And believe it or not, we got plenty more hits coming your way, too. Look at

The Beatles here on the Lake's Greatest Hits. I'm assuming they're talking about life, because life is a long and very windy road. And sometimes you got to head right back to where you started from, but we're not going to do that this morning. But here's Maxine Nightingale on

0: The Lake's greatest hits, Cool 103.5, having the time of my life with Bill Medley and Jennifer Warnes. And it's time for National Days. Starting off, it's National Dump the Pump Day. And apparently that means you're supposed to stay home and, not stay home. You're supposed to go to work still, but take public transportation or whatever. For me, that's not going to work so hot. All I got is my car, a pickup, and my golf cart. What am I going to do, drive my golf cart 20 miles to work? I don't think so. So that one's kind of stupid. It's National Want to Get Away Day also. So if you want to get away, head over to Big Sky, Montana. That's my dream destination. Absolutely love it out there. And just gorgeous. And while you're there, you might as well splurge because it's National Splurge Day. So spend some money you don't have. That's what credit cards are for, right? Wrong. Well, you do you. And last but not least, National Go Fishing Day. That sounds like a blast. I think I'm going to get off work and go fishing. That sounds great. And those are some national days for you here on Cool 103.5.
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14: Brainerd Baxter Weather. I'm meteorologist Brandon Bormans. A pleasantly cool day today, just a bit on the breezy side. Sunny skies with highs in the upper 60s. For tonight, partly cloudy skies. Good sleeping temps with lows in the mid-40s. On Friday, showers and thunderstorms becoming likely with high temperatures near 70 degrees. 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

I know what you're going to say. Garrett, you have way too many favorite bands. Well, that's the Little River Band, and absolutely one of my favorites. We are reminiscing here on a Thursday morning, maybe about the walk of life. That sounds about right. Here's Dire Straits on Cool 103.5.

Cool Bundle 3.5, the lake's greatest hits. It is Bread, and this is Garrett. I'm about to say farewell. That's it for me. I'm stepping out of the studio for the day. But don't you worry. I'll catch you right back here tomorrow morning, midnight to 5, right here on Cool 103.5. I'll send you off with a little Poco. It's Heart of the Night. Have a blessed day, everybody. I'll catch you all tomorrow morning. Bye-bye.

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2: From ABC News, I'm Brian Clark. Harsh words from Defense Secretary Pete Hegseth towards NATO allies. He says the Pentagon's going to launch a six-month review of U.S. forces in Europe, demanding European countries take more responsibility for their own security. One Hegseth complaint, some European countries not allowing the U.S. to use their territory to strike Iran.
3: These allies, they put America's sons and daughters, our sons and daughters, at risk by denying them the predictable access, basing, and overflight that never should have been in question at all.
2: That war with Iran appears to be over after President Trump and Iran's president each signed a memorandum of understanding. It immediately reopens the Strait of Hormuz, but creates plenty of further questions, says ABC's Rachel Scott.
4: President Trump acknowledges Iran's decision to close the strait was putting too much pressure on the American economy.
5: I didn't want to see economic catastrophe. If you kept this going, that could have happened. But all I know is every time we talked about the possibility of peace, the stock market shot up like a rocket ship.
4: The agreement lifts sanctions on Iran, letting them resume oil sales. And it says Iran and Oman will administer the strait, something that was not the case before the war and could open the door for Iran to eventually collect fees from tankers and cargo ships.
2: The Supreme Court will release opinions today. Important outstanding cases include the president's challenge to birthright citizenship and state bans on transgender athletes in girls' sports. Millions expected in New York City today to salute the NBA champion Knicks. ABC's Phil Tate is along the parade route.
6: They're saying the city that this may be the largest parade ever. It's all to celebrate the new NBA champions, the New York Knicks, who topped the San Antonio Spurs in the NBA Finals. This will be the team's first ever ticker tape parade and to ride down the city's canyon of heroes. What a day it will be.
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7: I'm meteorologist Brandon Bormans. A pleasantly cool day today, just a bit on the breezy side. Sunny skies with highs in the upper 60s. For tonight, partly cloudy skies. Good sleeping temps with lows in the mid-40s. On Friday, showers and thunderstorms becoming likely with high temperatures near 70 degrees. 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
9: I'm Tess Taylor along with Eric Grant, and today we are visiting with our friends from the Relationship Safety Alliance. In the studio with us today, Kat Emart, she's the lead advocate for RSA, and also Sarah Fleischacher, she is a domestic violence advocate. Ladies, welcome to Community Focus.
10: Thanks for having us.
11: Thank you.
9: Lots going on with you at Relationship Safety Alliance, and one you are preparing for is your annual garage sale, and that's coming up this weekend. Let's talk about what we can expect.
10: Yeah, so the garage sale is a pretty major fundraiser for us. We will be accepting donations today and tomorrow from 8 a.m. to 4 p.m. at the fairgrounds. Please don't bring those to the shelter. We want to collect those at Building 5 at the fairgrounds, which is also where the sale itself will take place on Friday and Saturday, again from 8 a.m. to 4 p.m.
9: Okay, and you guys are going to be selling all sorts of things. I know you said the donations are just kind of overwhelming. I mean, and that's a good problem to have, but what kind of things can we shop for at the RSA garage sale?
10: Sure, so generally we accept donations that are things that we can use at the shelter or for individuals when they leave the shelter.
9: Mm-hmm.
10: So a lot of it being feminine products, household items, things for kids, toys, clothes, really anything that somebody needs in their day-to-day life.
9: Okay.
10: And then as we've been getting closer and closer to this garage sale, we've kind of been collecting outside of that a little bit.
9: Mm-hmm.
10: A lot of people have their own garage sales, and anything that doesn't go, they want to donate on.
9: Mm-hmm.
10: Or, you know, everybody just finished up spring cleaning, so a lot of those things come out of the garages and basements, attics, and make their way to us.
9: Okay.
10: And if we can't use them immediately, it makes more sense for us to pass them on to the community.
9: Absolutely. And again, I'm guessing you want things that are in good condition, reusable. Don't bring stuff that you wouldn't put your own, you know, you wouldn't want for your own family. If it's in that bad a condition, you guys probably do not want it. So
10: absolutely,
9: consider that when you're making your donations, please. Okay, so again, if you want to drop off those items, you can do so here on Wednesday, Thursday between 8 and 4. And the sale is Friday, Saturday, 8 to 4, Building 5 out at the Crow Wing County Fairgrounds in Brainerd. And the money raised is going to a good cause. It's going to support RSA. Where does the money specifically go? How will you be using it?
11: Oh, there's lots of ways to use it. Transportation for the residents, like dial-a-ride passes. If they need personal items, we can use the money to get that. It goes to all kinds of things.
10: Yeah, well, you always got to think about when we accept government funding, there are always sort of stickers on those things, and it's allocated to specific things.
9: Yeah.
10: So when we have funds come in through donations, we're able to sort of use those for the less average things that come up. Maybe somebody has an odd size clothing that we don't have a back stock of, or they have a dietary restriction that our groceries don't currently account for. Those are the kinds of things we would need a little extra money on hand for.
9: Right. Oh, that's good. Okay. So know that the funds are going for a good cause.
12: Excellent. And you guys also have another quasi-fundraiser coming up in July over at CC's.
11: Yeah, we have a bags tournament. It's on July 25th from noon to 6 p.m. And we're going to have burgers and fries for sale, silent auction. It's a 50-50 payout, so half the money will go to the person who wins the tournament and then half the money back into the shelter.
9: Cool.
11: So really, it's going to be a fun way to support the community needs.
9: Mm-hmm. That's great. You said this from noon to 6?
11: Yes, noon to 6.
9: All right. CC's Bar. Is this something we have to sign up for ahead of time or just show up the day of?
11: I think you can show up the day of, or you can call and pay your money ahead of time to enter the tournament itself.
9: Okay.
10: Yeah. I do believe there's a $20 registration fee for teams.
9: That's good. I would assume so, as long as it is a fundraiser. Right. That's always a good thing.
11: A lot of us are going to be there, too, and playing in the tournament. Myself, my husband, my son, too.
9: Okay.
11: So it'll be fun.
9: All right. The more the merrier, and the more money we raise, the better. That's always good. And then there's an event, too, that you guys host, and it's been a couple of years now that you've been hosting this Family Fun Day. When is it this year, and tell us more about it?
10: Yeah, so Family Fun Day is on August 8th from 11 a.m. to 2 p.m. at Gregory Park. It's honestly one of my favorite events. It's free for the entire community. There's games to play, prizes to win, food to eat for free. Lots of community resources are there with good information that you can ask questions.
9: Mm-hmm.
10: And it's just honestly a really fun day for the whole family to get out and
9: enjoy.
10: Yeah.
9: And I think it's the 9th. I think you might have said the 8th. I think it's Sunday the 9th, right?
10: Yes.
9: Okay. Just making sure.
10: You're correct.
9: Sorry, it's always about that. I just know it happens to be always on a Sunday. And so it's August 9th, 11 to 2. Gregory Park, too. What a perfect place for these kind of events.
10: Yeah.
9: Mm-hmm. And do you guys need volunteers for things like these events?
10: We are always happy to have volunteers. We always have events coming up. Family Fun Day is a very big one. We have lots of games and stuff to run. Mm-hmm. So if anyone is interested, please contact the shelter, and we can get you signed up.
9: What about sponsors for your events, such as Family Fun Day?
10: Same. We have lots of community partners currently, and we're always open to more. So reach out to us directly at the shelter if you need it out there. It's 218-828-1216 to reach us at the shelter, and we can answer any of those questions.
9: All right. We should also, after talking about all the fun things and the neat things and the fundraisers, the Relationship Safety Alliance, right off the bat, we should talk about their services, because some people may not be familiar with you, might be new to the area, hearing this for the first time. Summarize a little bit for us what the Relationship Safety Alliance is and what it entails.
11: Well, I'll start by reading our mission statement. Our mission is to save lives by supporting the journey and well-being and empowerment of all people exposed to relationship abuse. With that being said, CAT hosts a domestic violence support group. You want to talk a little bit about that?
10: Sure. So every Tuesday night from 6 to 8 p.m. at the shelter, it is open to the community for women who have experienced domestic violence, or a lot of times just have questions about what that looks like, kind of what the spectrum from a healthy relationship to an abusive relationship, where an unhealthy relationship falls within that, what they can do about it. Sometimes we have women there who are you know, still questioning whether they are in an abusive relationship. Yeah. Sometimes we have women who have been out for a number of years and they're just looking to for a way to connect back into that community and kind of help open some eyes. And it's really great to see all the ends of healing, sort of the different points in people's journey, and they all come together and they really lift each other up.
9: That's amazing.
10: Yes.
12: And for those that aren't familiar where the shelter is located?
10: You can find us at 1414 Maple Street here in Brainerd.
9: And your doors are open at all hours for people in need who are needing the services. And do most of the clients come to you free will? Are they brought to you, I'm guessing, a number of different ways if they're referred?
11: Yeah, so number of different ways. We've had police officers bring women in the middle of the night. But generally we do phone calls, crisis calls. We have a crisis line. They'll call and we'll do a screening. And if we have beds, we'll, you know, bring them into shelter. And if we don't, we'll try to find other resources that will assist them in finding a safe place to stay.
9: And then when they get there, you guys also make a point of helping them reach other resources that could help depending on their situation.
11: Yes.
9: Is that how it works?
11: Yep, we have lots of different resources. Housing resources, parenting resources, I mean, even just general community resources that someone might need if they're, you know, your whole life has just been completely uprooted and you went from having your own home and now you don't. And you have maybe you have kids or maybe you don't or maybe you have pets. That's where we come in and we try to help as best we possibly can.
12: And touching on the parent resources, you guys have some offerings for Love and Logic classes.
11: Yes. So I facilitate the Love and Logic parenting classes. Right now we do have a community kind of like just a quick overview of what Love and Logic is, and that will be presented by Port Group Homes this time.
9: Cool.
11: It starts June 26th, 8 a.m. to 4 p.m. at the Arboretum. This is a free event, so you can just kind of go and see what exactly Love and Logic is and if it's something that you would want to join. And then the class itself is a six-week class, and it's usually on a Monday, and we meet from like 4:30 to about 6. Some sessions aren't as long as the others. And we just kind of go over like the Love and Logic curriculum and what it entails. I really like to describe it not really as a fix-all to all parenting, but a way, tools for you to stick in your parenting belt and use when you feel like you need to.
9: Yeah. And, you know, the more education we can get and the more tools we can have in our toolbox as parents, I think the better. And it doesn't matter where you are in life, any bit helps, I think.
11: Yes.
9: Yeah.
11: I agree.
9: That's fantastic. And then, of course, you also have the offshoot of the Alex and Brandon Child Safety Center that is part of your group as well. Explain what that is.
10: So the Alex and Brandon Child Safety Center was originally opened in 1996 after the murder of Alex and Brandon Frank. I think most people in the community are somewhat familiar with that story. But basically, nowadays, its function is to serve as a safe place for parents to either have a meeting with their children, to have that visiting time that they need, or to exchange. For parents that have shared custody, they can do their exchange there without necessarily having to come face-to-face or there being any extra stress on the child when mom and dad can't quite get along.
9: Yep. It's fantastic, and there's another wonderful resource that folks can use if needed. So anything else? We're running out of time here, ladies, but is there anything else that you need listeners to know?
10: Well, I would just, we have three more little groups that I just mentioned kind of quickly. So generally, in sort of the realm of general education about healthy relationships and kind of going, looking as sort of a preparing for the future, we have a support group in the Port Group Homes twice a month.
9: Oh, okay. Wonderful.
10: So that alternates weekly with the boys and the girls. And it's, again, it's a lot like the women's support group where it's kind of based on the needs at the moment and education about that healthy relationships and how to build them more on that end of the spectrum.
9: Okay. And that's open to the public?
10: No.
9: No, so those aren't okay.
10: Yeah, that's a more internal one.
9: Okay, gotcha.
10: And then within the jail also, we have a support group that we offer to the men and the women on Thursdays that, again, alternates week to week. But we just want to get that information in there anywhere we can before they're back out on their own making decisions.
12: Sure.
9: Right. And those tidbits can make a big difference. Yeah. You never know.
10: And then kind of also in conjunction with the jail, but more with probation, we co-facilitate a men's nonviolence group.
9: Oh,
10: great. That is for, it focuses on offenders of domestic abuse.
9: Okay.
10: So we, like I said, we co-facilitate that with probation, and it's after the Family Peace Initiative model, which was developed by the Duluth Domestic Abuse Intervention Program that was developed in Duluth.
9: Okay.
10: You may have heard of the Power and Control Wheel.
9: Yes.
10: They were the developers of that.
9: Uh-huh.
10: So then they moved on to develop this program for the offender side.
9: Wow.
10: So we can have some preventative information as well.
9: That's fantastic.
11: Yes, we hear great things from the people who have had to take that course about how eye-opening it is for them to kind of reflect on some of the behaviors that they may have displayed in the past and ways to fix themselves in the future.
12: Sure. Yeah.
9: Sometimes you just need that light to be turned on, you know.
10: And for sometimes for those men to hold each other accountable is really what they need to hear.
9: Yeah. And maybe that's the first time they've been held accountable for actions in their life. So that's good. Education can make all the difference. Well, ladies, we are out of time, but thank you so much for being here and telling us about all these things that are coming up. And we, of course, want to remind folks to shop that garage sale in support of the Relationship Safety Alliance. 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And, of course, if we need to look more into actually needing services from you, best way to get a hold of you?
10: Again, call us at the shelter, 218-828-1216, or stop in. There's always an advocate there who can help.
9: Thanks. Thank you both. Thanks for being here. We appreciate it.
11: Thanks for having us.
10: As always.
9: Once again, our guests, Kat Emard and Sarah Fleischacher from the Relationship Safety Alliance. I'm Tess Taylor, along with Eric Grant. That's today's edition of Community Focus.
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7: I'm meteorologist Brandon Bormans. A pleasantly cool day today, just a bit on the breezy side. Sunny skies with highs in the upper 60s. For tonight, partly cloudy skies. Good sleeping temps with lows in the mid-40s. On Friday, showers and thunderstorms becoming likely with high temperatures near 70 degrees. 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
24: 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You have your morning routine. We'll wake you up with the lake's greatest hits. 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

0: From the Brainerd Now Newsroom, I'm Bill Satre. Crow Wing County Law Enforcement has informed us this morning that due to a crash, southbound Highway 371 is closed at the Pine Beach Road. That's southbound 371 closed at the Pine Beach Road until further notice. You will need to find an alternate route this morning if you're heading into town on southbound 371 at Pine Beach Road. That's the latest from the Brainerd Now Newsroom. I'm Bill Satre.
1: 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We'll watch the fire in the sky on another 4th of July.
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0: From the Brainerd Now Newsroom, I'm Bill Satre. Crow Wing County Law Enforcement has informed us this morning that due to a crash, southbound Highway 371 is closed at the Pine Beach Road. That's southbound 371 closed at the Pine Beach Road until further notice. You will need to find an alternate route this morning if you're heading into town on southbound 371 at Pine Beach Road. That's the latest from the Brainerd Now Newsroom. I'm Bill Satre.
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0: From the Brainerd Now Newsroom, I'm Bill Satre. Crow Wing County Law Enforcement has informed us this morning that due to a crash, southbound Highway 371 is closed at the Pine Beach Road. That's southbound 371 closed at the Pine Beach Road until further notice. You will need to find an alternate route this morning if you're heading into town on southbound 371 at Pine Beach Road. That's the latest from the Brainerd Now Newsroom. I'm Bill Satre.
1: So you're a son or you're a daughter. 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Happy Father's Day from all of us.

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3: 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Crow Wing County Law Enforcement has informed us this morning that due to a crash, southbound Highway 371 is closed at the Pine Beach Road. That's southbound 371 closed at the Pine Beach Road until further notice. You will need to find an alternate route this morning if you're heading into town on southbound 371 at Pine Beach Road. That's the latest from the Brainerd Now Newsroom. I'm Bill Satre.
4: From ABC News, I'm Brian Clark. Harsh words from Defense Secretary Pete Hegseth towards NATO allies. He says the Pentagon's going to launch a six-month review of U.S. forces in Europe, demanding European countries take more responsibility for their own security. One Hegseth complaint, some European countries not allowing the U.S. to use their territory to strike Iran.
5: These allies, they put America's sons and daughters, our sons and daughters, at risk by denying them the predictable access, basing, and overflight that never should have been in question at all.
4: That war with Iran appears to be over after President Trump and Iran's president each signed a memorandum of understanding. It immediately reopens the Strait of Hormuz, but creates plenty of further questions, says ABC's Rachel Scott.
6: President Trump acknowledges Iran's decision to close the strait was putting too much pressure on the American economy.
7: I didn't want to see economic catastrophe. If you kept this going, that could have happened. But all I know is every time we talked about the possibility of peace, the stock market shot up like a rocket ship.
6: The agreement lifts sanctions on Iran, letting them resume oil sales. And it says Iran and Oman will administer the strait, something that was not the case before the war and could open the door for Iran to eventually collect fees from tankers and cargo ships.
4: The Supreme Court will release opinions today. Important outstanding cases include the president's challenge to birthright citizenship and state bans on transgender athletes in girls' sports. Millions expected in New York City today to salute the NBA champion Knicks. ABC's Phil Tate is along the parade route.
8: They're saying the city that this may be the largest parade ever. It's all to celebrate the new NBA champions, the New York Knicks, who topped the San Antonio Spurs in the NBA Finals. This will be the team's first ever ticker tape parade and to ride down the city's canyon of heroes. What a day it will be.
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10: From the Brainerd Now Newsroom, I'm Tess Taylor. Minnesota Governor Tim Walz is experiencing the lowest approval rating in his 8 years in office. The Star Tribune, Care 11, Hubbard School of Journalism and Mass Communication poll shows the lawmaker's support has dropped 39%. Respondents blamed Walz's handling of the state's fraud crisis for not backing him. His support has slipped among Democrats and Minnesotans who backed the governor and Kamala Harris in the 2024 presidential election. Last year, 91% of Harris's voters in Minnesota said they approved of Walz's performance as governor. Now, 69% say they do. The convicted ringleader in the Feeding Our Future fraud case is appealing her prison sentence. Bach's attorney has asked the Eighth Circuit Court of Appeals to review his client's case. The federal judge sentenced her to more than 41 years sentence in May. Bach's lawyer claims that the sentencing guidelines used in the case were unconstitutional and misapplied. The challenge awaits the scheduling of its first hearing. Meanwhile, the defendant remains in federal custody in the Sherburne County Jail. So far, 79 people have been charged in the case and 66 convicted. And a Duluth man is being accused of 3D printing firearm conversion devices. Last week, 34-year-old Jordan Bach Otis was arrested and found in possession of four of the devices known as Glock switches. He was allegedly found in possession of four of the devices and admitted that he produced them and gave some away to other people. The small accessory can turn semi-automatic handguns into fully automatic weapons. Federal law classifies these devices as machine guns themselves. That's news at this hour from the Brainerd Now Newsroom. I'm Tess Taylor.
0: Here's sports on Cool 103.5. The Twins took the day off yesterday. They'll wrap up that series with the Texas Rangers deep in the heart of Texas this afternoon. They'll begin at 1 o'clock, and then this weekend they'll play the Arizona Diamondbacks down in the desert. Minnesota Lynx win again. It's a 99-83 win over the L.A. Sparks out west last night. Young guard Olivia Miles stars again. She scores 31 points. The Lynx now 12 wins, only 3 losses. World Cup play yesterday. Portugal ties Congo 1-1. Ghana beat Panama 1-0. The British, England over Croatia 4-2. And Colombia got by Uzbekistan. The final was 3-1. USA, Australia in game 2 for the Americans in group play. That'll be Friday afternoon. And that's sports on Cool 103.5.
3: From the Brainerd Now Newsroom, I'm Bill Satre. Crow Wing County Law Enforcement has informed us this morning that due to a crash, southbound Highway 371 is closed at the Pine Beach Road. That's southbound 371 closed at the Pine Beach Road until further notice. You will need to find an alternate route this morning if you're heading into town on southbound 371 at Pine Beach Road. That's the latest from the Brainerd Now Newsroom. I'm Bill Satre.
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11: I'm meteorologist Brandon Bormans. A pleasantly cool day today, just a bit on the breezy side. Sunny skies with highs in the upper 60s. For tonight, partly cloudy skies. Good sleeping temps with lows in the mid-40s. On Friday, showers and thunderstorms becoming likely with high temperatures near 70 degrees. 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
0: It's another daybreak with Cool. You have your morning routine. We'll wake you up with the lake's greatest hits. Cool 103.5. Another cool beginning to a Brainerd Lakes area summer's day. And it's a pattern we established, what, a week ago or so, and it continues. I'm not complaining. I know some prefer it a little more summery, a little warmer. All right, let's start off this day with another one of the lake's greatest hits. It's the 50 Ways. It's Paul Simon on Cool 103.5. Good morning.

roam about and start your day, and I'll be right here just playing these hits as we make our way into a Thursday. Tommy James shows up at the State Fair this year. We're playing him now on Cool 103.5.

0: From the Brainerd Now Newsroom, I'm Bill Satre. Crow Wing County Law Enforcement has informed us this morning that due to a crash, southbound Highway 371 is closed at the Pine Beach Road. That's southbound 371 closed at the Pine Beach Road until further notice. You will need to find an alternate route this morning if you're heading into town on southbound 371 at Pine Beach Road. That's the latest from the Brainerd Now Newsroom. I'm Bill Satre.
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5: From the Brainerd Now Newsroom, I'm Bill Satre. Crow Wing County Law Enforcement has informed us this morning that due to a crash, southbound Highway 371 is closed at the Pine Beach Road. That's southbound 371 closed at the Pine Beach Road until further notice. You will need to find an alternate route this morning if you're heading into town on southbound 371 at Pine Beach Road. That's the latest from the Brainerd Now Newsroom. I'm Bill Satre.
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7: I'm meteorologist Brandon Bormans. A pleasantly cool day today, just a bit on the breezy side. Sunny skies with highs in the upper 60s. For tonight, partly cloudy skies. Good sleeping temps with lows in the mid-40s. On Friday, showers and thunderstorms becoming likely with high temperatures near 70 degrees. 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
0: Yep, we're feeling cool this morning. Stays, you know, cooler than normal for the next few days, at least up and through the weekend ahead, too. Here's a pair of brothers from Cincinnati, Ohio. They are the Brothers Johnson, playing something called Strawberry Letter Number 23 in the morning on Cool 103.5.

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0: From the Brainerd Now Newsroom, I'm Bill Satre. Crow Wing County Law Enforcement has informed us this morning that due to a crash, southbound Highway 371 is closed at the Pine Beach Road. That's southbound 371 closed at the Pine Beach Road until further notice. You will need to find an alternate route this morning if you're heading into town on southbound 371 at Pine Beach Road. That's the latest from the Brainerd Now Newsroom. I'm Bill Satre.
1: So you're a son or you're a

0: daughter. So you'll remember this Sunday is his day. Happy Father's Day from all of us kids.
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0: A bunch of dads prefer the hits we play in the morning here on Cool 103.5. And don't forget your dear old dad this Sunday.

0: More of the lake's greatest hits coming at you after we weather check for the day ahead. A day which includes another round at the Nisswa Farmers Market. They'll be opening up at 8 o'clock this morning, hanging out there on Main Street, Nisswa, until 12:30. They're just past the hardware store. Let's make it up to the Nisswa Farmers Market, eh?
1: From the Brainerd Now Newsroom, I'm Bill Satre. Crow Wing County Law Enforcement has informed us this morning that due to a crash, southbound Highway 371 is closed at the Pine Beach Road. That's southbound 371 closed at the Pine Beach Road until further notice. You will need to find an alternate route this morning if you're heading into town on southbound 371 at Pine Beach Road. That's the latest from the Brainerd Now Newsroom. I'm Bill Satre.
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8: I'm meteorologist Brandon Bormans. A pleasantly cool day today, just a bit on the breezy side. Sunny skies with highs in the upper 60s. For tonight, partly cloudy skies. Good sleeping temps with lows in the mid-40s. On Friday, showers and thunderstorms becoming likely with high temperatures near 70 degrees. 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Right now, 53 degrees.
1: From the Brainerd Now Newsroom, I'm Bill Satre. Crow Wing County Law Enforcement has informed us this morning that due to a crash, southbound Highway 371 is closed at the Pine Beach Road. That's southbound 371, closed at the Pine Beach Road until further notice. You will need to find an alternate route this morning if you're heading into town on southbound 371 at Pine Beach Road. That's the latest from the Brainerd Now Newsroom. 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
0: That's us. I'm Barry. And this is Steely Dan on Cool.

counting the years. We are stowing away the time. We're playing the Lake's greatest hits. Here's another one. That's how it works. One ends, another begins. And some 70s here from Paul Davis on Cool 103.5.

0: From the Brainerd Now newsroom, I'm Bill Satre. Crow Wing County law enforcement has informed us this morning that due to a crash, southbound Highway 371 is closed at the Pine Beach Road. That's southbound 371 closed at the Pine Beach Road until further notice. You will need to find an alternate route this morning if you're heading into town on southbound 371 at Pine Beach Road. That's the latest from the Brainerd Now newsroom. 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

0: Player plays it, baby, come back. Big hit out of the 70s. We're playing it in the morning on Cool 103.5. We roll into his weekend. Whatever it is he wants to do is what we should do on a Father's Day weekend stretch.
1: From the Brainerd Now newsroom, I'm Bill Satre. Crow Wing County Law Enforcement has informed us this morning that due to a crash, southbound Highway 371 is closed at the Pine Beach Road. That's southbound 371 closed at the Pine Beach Road until further notice. You will need to find an alternate route this morning if you're heading into town on southbound 371 at Pine Beach Road. That's the latest from the Brainerd Now newsroom. I'm Bill Satre.
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5: Brainerd Baxter Weather.
6: I'm meteorologist Brandon Bormans. A pleasantly cool day today, just a bit on the breezy side. Sunny skies with highs in the upper 60s. For tonight, partly cloudy skies. Good sleeping temps with lows in the mid-40s. On Friday, showers and thunderstorms becoming likely with high temperatures near 70 degrees. 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

0: From the Brainerd Now newsroom, I'm Bill Satre. Crow Wing County law enforcement has informed us this morning that due to a crash, southbound Highway 371 is closed at the Pine Beach Road. That's southbound 371 closed at the Pine Beach Road until further notice. You will need to find an alternate route this morning if you're heading into town on southbound 371 at Pine Beach Road. That's the latest from the Brainerd Now newsroom. I'm Bill Satre.
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0: Cause I like it like drawing closer to an all-American 250th anniversary celebration of the Declaration of Independence, which will be 2 weeks from this Saturday. And here's our daily pledge in the morning. 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
5: From the Brainerd Now Newsroom, I'm Bill Satry. Crow Wing County Law Enforcement has informed us this morning that due to a crash, southbound Highway 371 is closed at the Pine Beach Road. That's southbound 371 closed at the Pine Beach Road until further notice. You will need to find an alternate route this morning if you're heading into town on southbound 371 at Pine Beach Road. That's the latest from the Brainerd Now Newsroom. I'm Bill Satry.
6: From ABC News, I'm Brian Clark. Ships are moving through the Strait of Hormuz after President Trump and Iran's president each signed a memorandum of understanding to end the war. There's been a focus on what's not covered by the agreement, including no prohibitions on Tehran having ballistic missiles.
7: If other countries have them, it's a little bit unfair for them not to have some. A ballistic missile is not the same thing as what we're talking about when we talk nuclear. But if Saudi Arabia and Qatar, and they all have some, I would say, in relative proportion, I think it's okay.
6: The agreement's been criticized by some conservatives and by Democrats, like Senate Minority Leader Chuck Schumer.
8: When you look at the 14 points that the administration has agreed to, it looks like Iran has won on just about every one of them.
6: Harsh words from Defense Secretary Pete Hegseth to European allies, in part for their refusal to allow the U.S. to launch strikes on Iran from their territory. So today he announced there'll be a 6-month review of the U.S. military posture in Europe.
9: Make no mistake about it, this will be a real review. It will be designed to ensure that NATO is moving fast and irreversibly toward Europe leading.
6: First named storm of the Atlantic hurricane season fizzled, but still poses a major threat to the Gulf Coast.
10: What remains of Tropical Storm Arthur is centered on the northeast Texas coast, but its flooding extends all the way to Mississippi and beyond.
11: It just went from nothing to, like, we're going to lose everything.
10: Christina Mallett lives in Picayune, Mississippi, northeast of New Orleans. With radar estimated rainfall rates of 6.5 inches per hour in some places, the entire northern Gulf Coast is under a threat of severe flooding.
6: That's ABC's Jim Ryan in Texas. Supreme Court opinions expected today. There are several major cases still outstanding, including one on the president's efforts to end birthright citizenship. You're listening to ABC News.
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2: Minnesota Governor Tim Walz is experiencing the lowest approval rating in his 8 years in office. The Star Tribune, Care 11, Hubbard School of Journalism and Mass Communication poll shows the lawmaker's support has dropped 39%. Respondents blamed Walz's handling of the state's fraud crisis for not backing him. His support has slipped among Democrats and Minnesotans who backed the governor and Kamala Harris in the 2024 presidential election. Last year, 91% of Harris's voters in Minnesota said they approved of Walz's performance as governor. Now, 69% say they do. The convicted ringleader in the Feeding Our Future fraud case is appealing her prison sentence. Bach's attorney has asked the Eighth Circuit Court of Appeals to review his client's case. The federal judge sentenced her to more than 41 years sentence in May. Bach's lawyer claims that the sentencing guidelines used in the case were unconstitutional and misapplied. The challenge awaits the scheduling of its first hearing. Meanwhile, the defendant remains in federal custody in the Sherburne County Jail. So far, 79 people have been charged in the case and 66 convicted. And a Duluth man is being accused of 3D printing firearm conversion devices. Last week, 34-year-old Jordan Bach Otis was arrested and found in possession of four of the devices known as Glock switches. He was allegedly found in possession of four of the devices and admitted that he produced them and gave some away to other people. The small accessory can turn semi-automatic handguns into fully automatic weapons. Federal law classifies these devices as machine guns themselves. That's news at this hour from the Brainerd Now Newsroom. I'm Tess Taylor.
0: Here's sports on Cool 103.5. The Twins took the day off yesterday. They'll wrap up that series with the Texas Rangers deep in the heart of Texas this afternoon. They'll begin at 1 o'clock, and then this weekend they'll play the Arizona Diamondbacks down in the desert. Minnesota Lynx win again. It's a 99-83 win over the L.A. Sparks out west last night. Young guard Olivia Miles stars again. She scores 31 points. The Lynx now 12 wins, only 3 losses. World Cup play yesterday. Portugal ties Congo 1-1. Ghana beat Panama 1-0. The British, England over Croatia 4-2. And Colombia got by Uzbekistan. The final was 3-1. USA, Australia in game 2 for the Americans in group play. That'll be Friday afternoon. And that's sports on Cool 103.5.
5: From the Brainerd Now Newsroom, I'm Bill Satre. Crow Wing County law enforcement has informed us this morning that due to a crash, southbound Highway 371 is closed at the Pine Beach Road. That's southbound 371 closed at the Pine Beach Road until further notice. You will need to find an alternate route this morning if you're heading into town on southbound 371 at Pine Beach Road. That's the latest from the Brainerd Now Newsroom. I'm Bill Satre.
15: Brainerd Baxter Weather.
16: I'm meteorologist Brandon Bormans. A pleasantly cool day today, just a bit on the breezy side. Sunny skies with highs in the upper 60s. For tonight, partly cloudy skies. Good sleeping temps with lows in the mid-40s. On Friday, showers and thunderstorms becoming likely with high temperatures near 70 degrees. 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Right now, 53 degrees.
0: Good morning, Crosby. How's everybody doing in Pillager and the Pillager Hills this morning? We're making our way into another day with something from the Beatles on Cool. Something.

0: From the Brainerd Now newsroom, I'm Bill Satre. Crow Wing County Law Enforcement has informed us this morning that due to a crash, southbound Highway 371 is closed at the Pine Beach Road. That's southbound 371 closed at the Pine Beach Road until further notice. You will need to find an alternate route this morning if you're heading into town on southbound 371 at Pine Beach Road. That's the latest from the Brainerd Now newsroom. I'm Bill Satre.
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2: 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Here's where you hear him again. It's Fleetwood Mac in the morning and Say You Love Me on Cool 103.5.

Good morning. Good morning, Garrison. Good morning, Lincoln Lakes. We don't stop. We just play another one. Here's one from Pablo Cruz from San Francisco in the morning on a Thursday on Cool 103.5.

0: Cool 103.5. Just me, Barry, looking over my list of things to do today. And yeah, some of that is a honey-do item or two, but most of it just things I want to try to remember. And as I get a little older, I find I'm making more lists. Hey, it's okay, because it'll happen if I get it on the list. We'll have another one off our list of hits to share after we forecast for your day next here on Cool.
1: From the Brainerd Now newsroom, I'm Bill Satre. Crow Wing County law enforcement has informed us this morning that due to a crash, southbound Highway 371 is closed at the Pine Beach Road. That's southbound 371 closed at the Pine Beach Road until further notice. You will need to find an alternate route this morning if you're heading into town on southbound 371 at Pine Beach Road. That's the latest from the Brainerd Now newsroom. I'm Bill Satre.
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8: I'm meteorologist Brandon Bormans. A pleasantly cool day today, just a bit on the breezy side. Sunny skies with highs in the upper 60s. For tonight, partly cloudy skies. Good sleeping temps with lows in the mid-40s. On Friday, showers and thunderstorms becoming likely with high temperatures near 70 degrees. 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Right now, 53 degrees.
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5: 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Bud was Dad. 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

0: I am in love with a beautiful woman. I'm a lucky guy. I'm Cool 103.5's Morning Man. I'm Barry, and we're making our way into a Thursday, and we'll see if we're going to stay a little cooler than average into and through the weekend. We'll check that forecast next.
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5: Brainerd Baxter Weather. I'm meteorologist Brandon Bormans. A pleasantly cool day today, just a bit on the breezy side. Sunny skies with highs in the upper 60s. For tonight, partly cloudy skies. Good sleeping temps with lows in the mid-40s. On Friday, showers and thunderstorms becoming likely with high temperatures near 70 degrees. 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Right now, 53 degrees.
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0: So special.

song, we're playing the hits with Beach Boys right there. And that song was used as a closing credit song for American Graffiti, one of my favorite movies out of the 1970s, as directed by George Lucas before the Star Wars project came along. American Graffiti with Ronnie Howard, with Harrison Ford as the bad guy drag racer, Richard Dreyfuss as the teenager in love, and a cameo, too, from Wolfman Jack. Love that movie. Philadelphia Freedom, Elton John plays it. It's playing in the morning. It's on the wake-up side of another day on Cool 103.5. Let's go.

0: Yes, we do. Love being here to play the hits for you in the morning. I'm Barry, playing them. I don't even know what we're playing next. I know we'll take a quick break and weather check and come back with something for you right here on Cool.
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8: I'm meteorologist Brandon Bormans. A pleasantly cool day today, just a bit on the breezy side. Sunny skies with highs in the upper 60s. For tonight, partly cloudy skies. Good sleeping temps with lows in the mid-40s. On Friday, showers and thunderstorms becoming likely with high temperatures near 70 degrees. Grandpa's Barbecue Sauce, made in small batches from Grandpa's original recipe. 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Right now, 53 degrees.
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1: 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Promises, promises. 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And this is Naked Eyes playing it on Cool 103.5.

Good morning. We'll just remind a final time that 371 north of Brainerd has been cleared from an accident scene at Pine Beach Road. We are good to go. Here we go with these four. Just shy of 8 a.m. on Cool 103.5.

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3: From ABC News, I'm Brian Clark. Ships are moving through the Strait of Hormuz after President Trump and Iran's president signed a memorandum of understanding to end the war. The reasoning is being questioned, says ABC's Mary Bruce.
4: The president acknowledging Iran's stranglehold on the Strait was putting too much pressure on the American economy.
5: I didn't want to see economic catastrophe. If you kept this going, that could have happened.
4: But for weeks, the president has insisted the financial strain on Americans wasn't a motivating factor in his negotiations.
3: He's faced criticism from some Republicans. Senator Bill Cassidy called it the worst foreign policy blunder in decades. Harsh words today from Defense Secretary Pete Hegseth towards NATO allies. He said that their refusal to let the U.S. use their territories to strike Iran endangered American lives. He pledged a six-month review of the U.S. posture in Europe.
6: We're doubling down on our effort to make NATO what it always was supposed to be, a balanced alliance with Europe in the lead for its own defense, NATO 3.0.
3: Ukraine launched one of its biggest drone attacks on Russia since the invasion nearly 4 years ago. The mayor of Moscow says several drones hit an oil refinery. Flights from four airports were halted. The remnants of Tropical Storm Arthur dumping heavy rain along the Gulf Coast, says ABC Chief Meteorologist Ginger Z.
7: It has been a wreck in New Orleans overnight. So much lightning and tornado warnings. Also, rainfall rates more than a half foot per hour. That is so hard to do. The atmosphere is just pouring. And that's why we see a rare high risk level 4 out of 4 in parts of Mississippi, Alabama, Florida Panhandle today. But a significant flood risk that goes all the way up to Atlanta.
3: Several major events in major cities today. In New York this morning, millions of fans expected for the Knicks NBA championship parade. In Chicago, it's the dedication ceremony for the Obama Presidential Center. 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
2: From ABC News and Good Morning America, I'm Lori Bergamotto. Today's Brightly Moment is brought to you by Macy's. This Father's Day, we look back at one inspiring father and son duo.
8: Brought the idea to my dad to ride across the U.S.
9: Heck yeah. It's like a bucket list thing.
2: The pair started their 3,000-mile bike ride at City, Oregon, documenting the highlights of their days.
10: And I are biking across the United States on this rough road on this beautiful day.
2: After 42 days on the road, biking up to 80 miles a day, both father and son found something even greater than the joy of adventure.
8: I feel like I know who my dad is better after this trip.
9: It was really amazing, and just to see the man he's turned into was real special.
2: Both dad and son agree the best part of the experience was being together. This Brightly Moment has been brought to you by Macy's. This Father's Day, let Macy's be your guide to gifting.
11: From the Brainerd Now newsroom, I'm Tess Taylor. Minnesota Governor Tim Walz is experiencing the lowest approval rating in his 8 years in office. The Star Tribune, Kara Levin, Hubbard School of Journalism and Mass Communication poll shows the lawmaker's support has dropped 39%. Respondents blamed Walz's handling of the state's fraud crisis for not backing him. His support has slipped among Democrats and Minnesotans who backed the governor and Kamala Harris in the 2024 presidential election. Last year, 91% of Harris's voters in Minnesota said they approved of Walz's performance as governor. Now, 69% say they do. The convicted ringleader in the Feeding Our Future fraud case is appealing her prison sentence. Bach's attorney has asked the 8th Circuit Court of Appeals to review his client's case. The federal judge sentenced her to more than 41 years sentence in May. Bach's lawyer claims that the sentencing guidelines used in the case were unconstitutional and misapplied. The challenge awaits the scheduling of its first hearing. Meanwhile, the defendant remains in federal custody in the Sherburne County Jail. So far, 79 people have been charged in the case and 66 convicted. And a Duluth man is being accused of 3D printing firearm conversion devices. Last week, 34-year-old Jordan Bach Otis was arrested and found in possession of 4 of the devices known as Glock switches. He was allegedly found in possession of 4 of the devices and admitted that he produced them and gave some away to other people. The small accessory can turn semi-automatic handguns into fully automatic weapons. Federal law classifies these devices as machine guns themselves. That's news at this hour from the Brainerd Now Newsroom. I'm Tess Taylor.
0: Here's sports on Cool 103.5. The Twins took the day off yesterday. They'll wrap up that series with the Texas Rangers deep in the heart of Texas this afternoon. They'll begin at 1 o'clock, and then this weekend they'll play the Arizona Diamondbacks down in the desert. Minnesota Lynx win again. It's a 99-83 win over the L.A. Sparks. Out west last night, young guard Olivia Miles stars again. She scores 31 points. The Lynx now 12 wins, only 3 losses. World Cup play yesterday. Portugal ties Congo 1-1. Ghana beat Panama 1-0. The British, England over Croatia 4-2. And Colombia got by Uzbekistan. The final was 3-1. USA, Australia in game 2 for the Americans in group play. That'll be Friday afternoon. And that's sports on Cool 103.5.
12: I'm meteorologist Brandon Bormans. A pleasantly cool day today, just a bit on the breezy side. Sunny skies with highs in the upper 60s. For tonight, partly cloudy skies. Good sleeping temps with lows in the mid-40s. On Friday, showers and thunderstorms becoming likely with high temperatures near 70 degrees. 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Current temperature is 54.
0: So another one of those cooler than normal June days is underway. Let's get into it. We have heartache in the morning. We have Eagles now on Cool 103.5.

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Here's where you hear the lake's greatest hits. Glad you're here. Here comes a Father's Day weekend. We'll get a little closer with more of the lake's greatest hits all day today. 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
7: I'm meteorologist Brandon Bormans. A pleasantly cool day today, just a bit on the breezy side. Sunny skies with highs in the upper 60s. For tonight, partly cloudy skies. Good sleeping temps with lows in the mid-40s. On Friday, showers and thunderstorms becoming likely with high temperatures near 70 degrees. 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Right now, 53 degrees.
0: 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Hit it. It's another hit. It's faithfully from Journey in the Morning. It's on Cool 103.5. Let's go.

0: So you're a son or you're a daughter. So you'll remember this Sunday is his day. Happy Father's Day from all of us kids.
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0: 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Here's Gino Vannelli, the Canadian, on Cool 103.5.

0: Waking up together in the morning with more of the lake's greatest hits, you and me and Cool 103.5. We'll forecast for the Cuyuna Range for Pelican and Serpent Lake coming up here in the morning.
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7: I'm meteorologist Brandon Bormans. A pleasantly cool day today, just a bit on the breezy side. Sunny skies with highs in the upper 60s. For tonight, partly cloudy skies. Good sleeping temps with lows in the mid-40s. On Friday, showers and thunderstorms becoming likely with high temperatures near 70 degrees. 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

0: Cool 103.5 with one you know, knowing me, knowing you. It's from ABBA on Cool. As we get set for the weekend ahead, a Father's Day celebration, and we'll forecast for it coming up. Hey, it's another one. It's plain, it's sugar sprinkled or glazed. It's another one of those donut days. So get to the center of North Brainerd. They're right up the street from Little Caesar's Pizza. Get a box of donuts. Bring it on in for the rest of the gang today, eh?
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5: Brainerd Baxter Weather. I'm meteorologist Brandon Bormans. A pleasantly cool day today, just a bit on the breezy side. Sunny skies with highs in the upper 60s. For tonight, partly cloudy skies. Good sleeping temps with lows in the mid-40s. On Friday, showers and thunderstorms becoming likely with high temperatures near 70 degrees. 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Currently, it's 55 degrees.
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0: We sure could use another one of the Lake's greatest hits on Cool 103.5. How Can I Be Sure is from These Rascals.

Ain't it good? Ain't it right? That we're together in the morning, serving up the hits, the music playing, our bodies swaying in time, in time, in time. Time for Andy Kim, the Canadian, on Cool 103.5.

All right, here comes 9 a.m. on a Thursday. It'll be another one of those cooler-than-average June days. We'll play some Elton John right here, right now on Cool 103.5.

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2: From ABC News, I'm Brian Clark. Ship traffic is beginning to move through the Strait of Hormuz after President Trump and Iran's president signed a memorandum of understanding to end the war. President Trump told reporters Wednesday he had one major consideration in mind.
3: I didn't want to see economic catastrophe. If you kept this going, that could have happened.
2: And ABC's Mary Bruce says there's now a 60-day window for the sides to negotiate more complex issues.
4: As for the issue at the heart of this conflict, Iran reaffirms that it shall not procure or develop nuclear weapons. Reaffirms because it's the same promise Iran made in the first line of the nuclear deal struck with President Obama. But unlike the Obama deal, this agreement with Trump makes no other nuclear commitments, no plan to dispose of its highly enriched uranium. Instead, the agreement is to continue negotiating.
2: And coincidentally, today's the dedication ceremony of the Obama Presidential Center in Chicago. That's just one of several major events today. Another in New York City. Millions expected to celebrate the NBA champion New York Knicks with a Canyon of Heroes parade. ABC's Aaron Katursky is there.
5: The vibe down here is simply joyous. Nobody wants to miss this. We saw crowds of people crammed into the subway, streaming across on foot along the Brooklyn Bridge. Nobody wants to miss a celebration of these New York Knicks.
2: Layoffs remain historically low. First-time unemployment rate filings fell by 4,000 last week. That's one day after Federal Reserve Chair Kevin Warsh and announcing that interest rates would remain unchanged had this description of the U.S. economy.
6: It's uneven. If I look at the housing markets as one example, Fed policy isn't the single determinant of the state of the housing market. But broadly, I would say there, Fed policy appears to be somewhat restrictive.
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9: I'm meteorologist Brandon Bormans. A pleasantly cool day today, just a bit on the breezy side. Sunny skies with highs in the upper 60s. For tonight, partly cloudy skies. Good sleeping temps with lows in the mid-40s. On Friday, showers and thunderstorms becoming likely with high temperatures near 70 degrees. 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Currently, it's 55 degrees.
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0: Play this one. We'll play this one, then we'll play another one more of the lake's greatest hits. This one from Yvonne Elliman on Cool 103.5.

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their songs from younger days, and Rod Stewart will bring all of his to the Minnesota State Fair grandstand this year. 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

0: Dave Mason always did good work with his harmonies. There he is, and we just disagree. Out of the mid-70s, cool 103.5, with a forecast coming up that gets us into the weekend.
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10: Weather. I'm meteorologist Brandon Bormans. A pleasantly cool day today, just a bit on the breezy side. Sunny skies with highs in the upper 60s. For tonight, partly cloudy skies. Good sleeping temps with lows in the mid-40s. On Friday, showers and thunderstorms becoming likely with high temperatures near 70 degrees. 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Current temperature is 56 degrees.
11: The lake's greatest hits. 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

Rafferty down Baker Street. We take off down your favorite avenues into a brand new day. How much more rain between now and the weekend? Well, we'll keep track and keep the forecast coming at you here at Cool 103.5. Here's Albert Hammond with some precip.

taken that tour that we've taken before with the Fab Four. And it's a cool Beatles double play with a George Harrison song right now on Cool 103.5.

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0: He loved to scat with that guitar. There's George Benson. Cool 103.5. More hits are coming after we forecast for another summer day in Nisswa and Motley.
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3: Brainerd-Baxter weather. I'm meteorologist Rodney Price. A mix of clouds and sunshine into your Thursday afternoon. Northwest winds just a bit on the breezy side. Highs in the upper 60s. Those clouds go away tonight. Lows in the mid-40s. Clouds, though, will fill back in for Friday. A few showers and storms will be near 70. 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It's 57 at our studios.
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0: Then you'll hear them again, and you'll hear them all day on Cool 103.5, Little River Band music right there. And let's sneak in some Minneapolis music makers, a bunch of guys that got together all the way back in 1962, started playing some of the nightclubs around the metro, came up with a tune, and before you knew it, it was all over the radio in 1963. 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
2: From ABC News, I'm Brian Clark. The national average of gas falling below $4 a gallon in the U.S., according to AAA, and that's coming down as the Strait of Hormuz reopens under the terms of the U.S.-Iran ceasefire. ABC's Mary Bruce says that deal could bring Iran greater financial relief.
3: For the first time in years, the U.S. lifting restrictions, allowing Iran to freely sell oil. The U.S. also committing to negotiate lifting all sanctions against Iran and the release of billions of dollars in frozen Iranian assets if certain progress is made. But last month, the president said this.
4: No, we're not talking about any easing of sanctions or giving money. No sanctions, no money, no nothing.
2: As details of the 14-point memorandum have emerged, some Republicans were critical of the U.S. position. Some Democrats have also criticized the president, including the top Democrat in the Senate, Chuck Schumer.
5: This will be regarded as one of the biggest American disasters, and it's because Trump started this war, he didn't know how to finish it, and it looks like in too many ways he has just capitulated to the Iranians.
2: Defense Secretary Pete Hegseth criticized NATO countries for not allowing the U.S. access to their facilities to strike Iran. He said the U.S. is going to review its force posture in Europe.
6: Make no mistake about it, this will be a real review. It will be designed to ensure that NATO is moving fast and irreversibly toward Europe leading.
2: The jobs market remains strong, says ABC's Jim Ryan.
7: 225,000 out-of-work Americans filed their initial applications for state jobless benefits in the week ended June 13th, a decrease of 4,000. The previous week's reading, 229,000 initial filings, was the highest since February. Still, economists describe the labor market as stable and in a condition of low hiring and low firing.
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10: I'm meteorologist Rodney Price. A mix of clouds and sunshine into your Thursday afternoon. Northwest winds just a bit on the breezy side. Highs in the upper 60s. Those clouds go away tonight. Lows in the mid-40s. Clouds, though, will fill back in for Friday. A few showers and storms will be near 70. The bathroom you always wanted, interest and payment-free for 18 months. Call Bath Planet at 800-329-4115. Right now, it's 58.
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It may be a bad time to be in love, but maybe a good time to start making some changes. 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

United. It's Cool 103.5, the Lake's greatest hits. Do you smell that? Because I do. Smells like love is in the air. John Paul Young on Cool 103.5.

Maria Moldauer spends midnight at the Oasis listening to the Lake's greatest hits. Cool 103.5. That one pretty mellow. I need to wake back up here this morning. Let's do just that. Let's get on up. Esquire's play on Cool 103.5.

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Lay down Sally Clapton on Cool 103.5, the Lake's greatest hits, making our way towards 11 o'clock. Let's do it with the grassroots, a little math equation for you this morning.

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1: From ABC News, I'm Brian Clark. The Supreme Court decided one of its several major outstanding cases today. Again, it expanded gun rights. ABC's Devin Dwyer covers the court.
2: The Supreme Court's decision was unanimous, ruling that a long-standing federal ban on guns for unlawful users of any controlled substance is unconstitutional, especially as applied to a Texas man who simply consumed marijuana several times a week and was prosecuted.
1: On social media, President Trump says, "You're welcome," as he touts the deal with Iran that ends the war. But the reception in Washington has been mixed. And Democrats like Senate Minority Leader Chuck Schumer say,
3: "When you look at the 14 points that the administration has agreed to, it looks like Iran has won on just about every one of them."
1: Vice President J.D. Vance will speak to reporters at the White House. ABC's Mary Bruce is there with more on details of the agreement that involved the reopening of the Strait of Hormuz and the 60-day window for the sides to negotiate the future of Iran's nuclear program.
4: Under the deal, Iran and the country of Oman will administer the strait, something that was not the case before the war. The waterway will reopen toll-free, but it's unclear if that will hold when the 60 days runs out. In return for reopening the strait, Iran will see immediate financial relief. For the first time in years, the U.S. lifting restrictions, allowing Iran to freely sell oil.
1: Parts of the Gulf Coast under high flood risk, says ABC meteorologist Ginger Z.
5: It has been a wreck in New Orleans overnight. So much lightning and tornado warnings. Also, rainfall rates more than a half foot per hour. That is so hard to do. The atmosphere is just pouring. And that's why we see a rare high risk level 4 out of 4 in parts of Mississippi, Alabama, Florida Panhandle today. But a significant flood risk that goes all the way up to Atlanta.
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9: I'm meteorologist Rodney Price. A mix of clouds and sunshine into your Thursday afternoon. Northwest winds just a bit on the breezy side. Highs in the upper 60s. Those clouds go away tonight. Lows in the mid 40s. Clouds, though, will fill back in for Friday. A few showers and storms will be near 70. The bathroom you always wanted, interest and payment free for 18 months. 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It's 60 at our studios.

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Those are the Bee Gees. It's the Lake's greatest hits. Cool 103.5. Logan with you here. Finding myself asking all kinds of questions this morning. How deep is your love? What's the meaning of life? What's for lunch? And when will I see you again? That's the most pertinent question. The 3 degrees on Cool 103.5.

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It's the Lake's Greatest Hits. 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
2: From ABC News, I'm Michelle Franzen. Reaction is mixed following the memo of understanding between the U.S. and Iran signed by both President Trump and Iranian's president. Vice President J.D. Vance at a briefing calling the preliminary agreement an important win for the region.
3: Iran is weakened, their nuclear program destroyed, their economy in desperate straits, and if they change their behavior, big things are going to happen for Iran and for the world. If they don't, no skin off our backs. Either way, we win.
2: Details on Iran's nuclear ambitions still unclear, with talks set to resume Friday. ABC's Mary Bruce has more.
4: As for the issue at the heart of this conflict, Iran reaffirms that it shall not procure or develop nuclear weapons. Reaffirms because it's the same promise Iran made in the first line of the nuclear deal struck with President Obama. But unlike the Obama deal, this agreement with Trump makes no other nuclear commitments, no plan to dispose of its highly enriched uranium. Instead, the agreement is to continue negotiating.
2: Iran calling the memo a victory. The Supreme Court today issued a decision on whether habitual drug users can legally own a firearm. The case centering on a Texas man and marijuana user who was charged with unlawful possession of a gun. ABC's Devin Dwyer with more.
5: The Supreme Court's decision was unanimous, ruling that a long-standing federal ban on guns for unlawful users of any controlled substance is unconstitutional, especially as applied to a Texas man who simply consumed marijuana several times a week and was prosecuted.
2: In Chicago this hour,
6: welcome to the Obama
2: dedication ceremony for the Obama Presidential Center getting underway, joining former President Obama and First Lady Michelle Obama, former Presidents Bill Clinton, George W. Bush, and First Ladies. The center opens to the public tomorrow. And in New York City, tens of thousands of fans turning out to celebrate the NBA champions, the New York Knicks, cheering along the ticker tape parade, including the Canyon of Heroes. You're listening to ABC News.
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9: From the Brainerd Now News Room, I'm Tess Taylor. A 53-year-old Baxter man died this morning after his motorcycle was struck by a pickup truck on Highway 371 at Pine Beach Road. The Minnesota State Patrol responded to the crash at 4:49 a.m. According to the report, a 1989 Harley-Davidson cruiser was northbound on the highway and making a left turn onto Pine Beach Road when it made contact in the intersection with a southbound 2016 Ford F-150. The driver of the motorcycle suffered fatal injuries. His name is being withheld pending the notification of family members. The driver of the Ford, 56-year-old Todd Grimsley of Baxter, suffered no reported injuries. The State Patrol said the roadway was dry at the time of the crash. More information is expected to be released on Friday. U.S. Senator Amy Klobuchar is stopping just short of endorsing Lieutenant Governor Peggy Flanagan. The Minnesota Star Tribune is reporting that Klobuchar supports the full DFL-endorsed ticket, but is staying out of the Senate race. Flanagan won the party's endorsement last month. U.S. Representative Angie Craig is challenging her in the August primary. The winner will seek to replace retiring Senator Tina Smith. The flame of hope made its way to Brainerd when Special Olympics USA torch runners sped into town Wednesday. The final leg of the law enforcement torch run team, composed of Special Olympics athletes and law enforcement supporters, ran the torch from the Westgate Mall to Lyman P. White Park. The excitement of the runners totally outshined the cloudy weather as the group of more than 50 people passed the torch from one to another, pausing for the ceremony at the park. The mission of the law enforcement torch run is to raise funds and awareness for Special Olympics. Law enforcement personnel from all 50 states, 10 Canadian provinces and territories, and more than 35 nations carry the flame of hope in honor of Special Olympics athletes around the world. In a final tribute to Minnesota's heritage, the flame will cross the Mississippi River by canoe before igniting the cauldron at the opening ceremony of the 2026 Special Olympics USA Games on Saturday at Huntington Bank Stadium in Minneapolis. That's news at this hour from the Brainerd Now Newsroom. I'm Tess Taylor.
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10: I'm meteorologist Rodney Price. A mix of clouds and sunshine into your Thursday afternoon. Northwest winds just a bit on the breezy side. Highs in the upper 60s. Those clouds go away tonight. Lows in the mid-40s. Clouds, though, will fill back in for Friday. A few showers and storms will be near 70. The bathroom you always wanted, interest and payment free for 18 months. Call Bath Planet at 800-329-4115. Currently 62 degrees.

The Searchers, Love Potion number 9 on the Lake's Greatest Hits. Cool 103.5, Logan with you with a question. What you gonna do if I play Pablo Cruz?

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It's the Lake's Greatest Hits, Cool 103.5. 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
1: From ABC News, I'm Michelle Franzen. The Trump administration defending the memo of understanding between the U.S. and Iran. President Trump vowing that those talks will result in Iran not developing or acquiring a nuclear weapon. The deal also allows for some $300 billion of Iranian funds to be unfrozen if Iran keeps to the deal. Vice President J.D. Vance at a briefing today pushing back on criticism, saying that it gives Iran a chance to rebuild its nuclear program.
2: We're talking about billions and billions of nuclear infrastructure that the United States destroyed. In order for them to rebuild that program, they would have to get a lot of money. And we have them in an economic chokehold right now that we're not going to release until they fundamentally change their behavior.
1: ABC News contributor and former Defense Department official Mick Mulroy says the deal appears to favor Iran right now, especially the reopening of the Strait of Hormuz, where Iran may eventually charge fees for ship passage.
3: This is a totalitarian regime. They spend money on what they want to spend money for. We, I think, rightfully touted that we degraded their ballistic missile capacity and the capacity to manufacture those missiles substantially. They can spend a lot of this money to reconstitute that missile arsenal, and that was considered to be the protector of their nuclear program.
1: The Supreme Court today ruling a Texas man who admitted to using marijuana and was charged with unlawful possession of a gun was unconstitutional. The high court also says the decision does not limit the government's power to take guns away from drug users. The risk of flooding continuing in Gulf states as Tropical Storm Arthur moves through, and another line of storms in the Midwest leaving a path of destruction in central Illinois. ABC's Ginger Z has more.
4: Widespread damage devastating the village of Blue Mound. The powerful twister crushing silos, pieces of wood impaling homes, downing power lines, debris scattered everywhere. The roof of Meridia Elementary School peeled back, exposed classrooms visible from above.
5: 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I'm in shock.
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7: Brainerd Baxter Weather.
8: I'm meteorologist Rodney Price. A mix of clouds and sunshine into your Thursday afternoon. Northwest winds just a bit on the breezy side. Highs in the upper 60s. Those clouds go away tonight. Lows in the mid-40s. Clouds, though, will fill back in for Friday. A few showers and storms will be near 70. 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Right now, it's 64.

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2: From ABC News, I'm Michelle Franzen. In Chicago, happening now, crowds gathered for the dedication ceremony of the Obama Presidential Center. Former President Barack Obama says America, as it marks its 250th anniversary, he hopes the center will remind people how precious democracy really is, referring to the founding fathers and what they crafted.
3: In the newly independent United States, there will be no kings or lords, no serfs or subjects, but only citizens, each of us free to pursue our own version of happiness and able to determine our collective fate through an elected representative government. It had not been done.
2: Former Presidents Biden, Bush, and Clinton, and former First Ladies also attending the ceremony. Talks are set to resume between the U.S. and Iran after signing the memo of understanding. President Trump, in a social media post, says the memo with Iran has oil flowing again, and he vowed Iran will never have a nuclear weapon. Vice President J.D. Vance at a briefing pushing back on criticism that Iran gets to sell oil and possibly receive access to billions in frozen funds.
4: You know, I've seen skeptics of the deal. People say the Iranians will never change their behavior. Well, maybe that's true. And if so, they don't get any of the benefits of the bargain. But isn't it worth trying?
2: Lawmakers from both sides of the aisle raising questions after nearly $400 million from the One Big Beautiful Bill was moved to fund White House security needs. It comes amid a push to build a ballroom that could involve taxpayer dollars.
5: The $397 million was quietly transferred to Secret Service accounts over the past week for White House security measures. When asked by ABC News what the money is for, a senior administration official didn't mention the ballroom project, saying only that the money from last year's One Big Beautiful Bill will be used on necessary security upgrades to the White House complex, including a new visitor screening center.
2: ABC's Stephen Portnoy, you're listening to ABC News.
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1: Brainerd Baxter weather.
12: I'm meteorologist Rodney Price. A mix of clouds and sunshine into your Thursday afternoon. Northwest winds just a bit on the breezy side. Highs in the upper 60s. Those clouds go away tonight. Lows in the mid 40s. Clouds, though, will fill back in for Friday. A few showers and storms will be near 70. 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

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Naked Eyes on the Lake's Greatest Hits. 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

spinners working their way back to you as I'm working my way out of here. Logan Vo signing off. I'll be back around again tomorrow morning on the Lake's Greatest Hits. We'll wrap up the week together then. So you have a great rest of your Thursday, and until next time, we'll talk soon.

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2: From ABC News, I'm Michelle Franzen. In Chicago happening now, crowds gathered for the dedication ceremony of the Obama Presidential Center. Former President Barack Obama says America, as it marks its 250th anniversary, he hopes the center will remind people how precious democracy really is, referring to the founding fathers and what they crafted.
3: In the newly independent United States, there will be no kings or lords, no serfs or subjects, but only citizens, each of us free to pursue our own version of happiness and able to determine our collective fate through an elected representative government. It had not been done.
2: Former Presidents Biden, Bush, and Clinton and former First Ladies also attending the ceremony. Talks are set to resume between the U.S. and Iran after signing the memo of understanding. President Trump in a social media post says the memo with Iran has oil flowing again, and he vowed Iran will never have a nuclear weapon. Vice President J.D. Vance at a briefing pushing back on criticism that Iran gets to sell oil and possibly receive access to billions in frozen funds.
4: You know, I've seen skeptics of the deal. People say the Iranians will never change their behavior. Well, maybe that's true. And if so, they don't get any of the benefits of the bargain. But isn't it worth trying?
2: Lawmakers from both sides of the aisle raising questions after nearly $400 million from the One Big Beautiful Bill was moved to fund White House security needs. It comes amid a push to build a ballroom that could involve taxpayer dollars.
5: The $397 million was quietly transferred to Secret Service accounts over the past week for White House security measures. When asked by ABC News what the money is for, a senior administration official didn't mention the ballroom project, saying only that the money from last year's One Big Beautiful Bill will be used on necessary security upgrades to the White House complex, including a new visitor screening center.
2: ABC's Stephen Portnoy, you're listening to ABC News.
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13: I'm meteorologist Rodney Price. A mix of clouds and sunshine into your Thursday afternoon. Northwest winds just a bit on the breezy side. Highs in the upper 60s. Those clouds go away tonight. Lows in the mid-40s. Clouds, though, will fill back in for Friday. A few showers and storms will be near 70. 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

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Good afternoon, I'm Dave Brooks. Things are wrapping up down in Texas. The Twins and the Rangers at Globe Life Park catch the home stretch. 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

Cool 103.5, the Lake's greatest hits, Bruce Springsteen and the E Street Band. Good afternoon. I'm Dave Brooks with the Stampeders.

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1: From ABC News, I'm Michelle Franzen. The signed memo of understanding between the U.S. and Iran leading to bipartisan backlash over terms that could allow Iran to sell oil on the open market, rebuild military, and charge fees in the reopened Strait of Hormuz. Here's ABC's Selena Wang.
2: This deal also says that the U.S. commits to negotiating to lift all sanctions against Iran and release billions of dollars in frozen Iranian assets if certain progress marks are made. And when it comes to the Strait of Hormuz, it says that for 60 days, there will be no charge for allowing free passage through the strait, which leaves open the possibility that fees could be charged after that point, which is a power that Iran did not have before this war began.
1: In Chicago, former President Barack Obama addressing the crowd at the dedication ceremony of his presidential center, saying he hopes the center serves as a reminder how precious democracy is and for Americans to exercise their rights under the Constitution.
3: Will we stop believing that voting matters, that citizenship matters, that our collective voices matter, that how we treat each other no longer matters? And we give away our power to decide our own futures.
1: Former Presidents Joe Biden, George W. Bush, and Bill Clinton, along with former First Ladies, attended the ceremony. The center opens to the public tomorrow. First-time jobless claims slipping last week and were in line with analyst projections.
4: 225,000 out-of-work Americans filed their initial applications for state jobless benefits in the week ended June 13th, a decrease of 4,000. The previous week's reading, 229,000 initial filings, was the highest since February. Still, economists describe the labor market as stable and in a condition of low hiring and low firing.
1: ABC's Jim Ryan. Gulf Coast states still under threat of flooding from Tropical Storm Arthur, delivering up to a half a foot of rain per hour in some areas. 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
11: Brainerd Baxter Weather!
12: I'm meteorologist Mace Michaels. Clear to partly cloudy tonight and a low in the mid-40s. For tomorrow, mostly cloudy with showers and a few thunderstorms. Highs in the upper 60s. On Saturday, we'll look for a mostly sunny sky, near 70 degrees. And more sun on Sunday, low 70s. Celebrate Independence Day in Worthington, Minnesota. 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

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Good afternoon, I'm Dave Brooks. Things are wrapping up down in Texas. The Twins and the Rangers catch the finale and the wrap-up on the FM dial 103.5. 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

Cool 103.5, the Lake's greatest hits, Nicolette Larson. Good afternoon. I'm Dave Brooks, alive and kicking. Thank you very much.

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2: From ABC News, I'm Lindsay Davis, anchor Prime, streaming weeknights on ABC News Live. The Trump administration is defending the signed memo of understanding between the U.S. and Iran. Along with the reopening of the Strait of Hormuz, Iran could get access to unfrozen funds if they keep to the deal and rebuild. Vice President J.D. Vance called it an important win for the region.
3: Iran is weakened, their nuclear program destroyed, their economy in desperate straits. And if they change their behavior, big things are going to happen for Iran and for the world. If they don't, no skin off our backs. Either way, we win.
2: GOP Senator Bill Cassidy from Louisiana called it the worst foreign policy blunder in decades. ABC's Selena Wang has more reaction.
4: There's actually bipartisan concern that this deal gives a lot of wins to Iran. In fact, this is not a final agreement even. This is a framework of a deal that gives 60 days to hammer out that final agreement. And when it comes to what Iran gets from this, the U.S. will lift that naval block, allow Iran to immediately resume selling oil, which is a big win for Iran because that lifts major economic pressure from Iran.
2: In Chicago, crowds gathered for the dedication ceremony of the Obama Presidential Center. Former President Barack Obama says as America marks its 250th anniversary, he hopes the center is a reminder of how precious democracy is and will renew American civic duty.
5: When we stop believing that voting matters, that citizenship matters, that our collective voices matter, that how we treat each other no longer matters, then we give away our power to decide our own futures.
2: Former Presidents Biden, Bush, and Clinton, along with former First Ladies, attended the ceremony. The center opens to the public tomorrow. In New York City, it was a parade for the ages. Fans celebrated the New York Knicks NBA championship win. New York officials estimate 2 million turned out for the ticker tape parade. You're listening to ABC News.
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8: From the Brainerd Now newsroom, I'm Tess Taylor. A 53-year-old Baxter man died this morning after his motorcycle was struck by a pickup truck on Highway 371 at Pine Beach Road. The Minnesota State Patrol responded to the crash at 4:49 a.m. According to the report, a 1989 Harley-Davidson cruiser was northbound on the highway and making a left turn onto Pine Beach Road when it made contact in the intersection with a southbound 2016 Ford F-150. The driver of the motorcycle suffered fatal injuries. His name is being withheld pending the notification of family members. The driver of the Ford, 56-year-old Todd Grimsley of Baxter, suffered no reported injuries. The State Patrol said the roadway was dry at the time of the crash. More information is expected to be released on Friday. U.S. Senator Amy Klobuchar is stopping just short of endorsing Lieutenant Governor Peggy Flanagan. The Minnesota Star Tribune is reporting that Klobuchar supports the full DFL-endorsed ticket, but is staying out of the Senate race. Flanagan won the party's endorsement last month. U.S. Representative Angie Craig is challenging her in the August primary. The winner will seek to replace retiring Senator Tina Smith. The flame of hope made its way to Brainerd when Special Olympics USA torch runners sped into town Wednesday. The final leg of the law enforcement torch run team, composed of Special Olympics athletes and law enforcement supporters, ran the torch from the Westgate Mall to Lyman P. White Park. The excitement of the runners totally outshined the cloudy weather as the group of more than 50 people passed the torch from one to another, pausing for the ceremony at the park. The mission of the law enforcement torch run is to raise funds and awareness for Special Olympics. Law enforcement personnel from all 50 states, 10 Canadian provinces and territories, and more than 35 nations carry the flame of hope in honor of Special Olympics athletes around the world. In a final tribute to Minnesota's heritage, the flame will cross the Mississippi River by canoe before igniting the cauldron at the opening ceremony of the 2026 Special Olympics USA Games on Saturday at Huntington Bank Stadium in Minneapolis. That's news at this hour from the Brainerd Now Newsroom. I'm Tess Taylor.
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9: I'm meteorologist Mace Michaels. Clear to partly cloudy tonight and a low in the mid-40s. For tomorrow, mostly cloudy with showers and a few thunderstorms. Highs in the upper 60s. On Saturday, we'll look for a mostly sunny sky, near 70 degrees. And more sun on Sunday, low 70s. Celebrate Independence Day in Worthington, Minnesota. 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

0: Cool 103.5, the lake's greatest hits, Al Green. Good evening, I'm Dave Brooks. Well, they finally managed to get in the final game of their three-game series after a break-off yesterday. So the Twins, done with the Rangers. They're going to stay down south, but heading down to the southwest, which means there are going to be some later games this weekend. The Twins will get into a three-game interleague series against the Arizona Diamondbacks at Chase Field in Phoenix, Arizona. 8:45, first pitch tomorrow night. So late ball game coverage this weekend. Catch all the action right here at your home for Minnesota Twins baseball in the Brainerd Lake. Twins and the Diamondbacks tomorrow night, kind of late, here on Cool 103.5. The captain is on deck next.
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0: Cool 103.5, the Lake's greatest hits, the Captain and Tennille. Good evening, I'm Dave Brooks. Off of his 1974 Can't Get Enough album, this is pretty much the title track on Cool 103.5.
1: I've heard people say that too much of anything is not good for you, baby. But I don't know about that. As many times as we've loved and we've shared love and made love, it doesn't seem to me like it's enough. It's just not enough, baby. It's just not enough.

0: 103.5, the lake's greatest hits. Hey, Jude, that is the Beatles. Paul McCartney front and center that time go around, and a nice kind of love letter to John Lennon's son, Julian. Good evening. I'm Dave Brooks. Boy, we've got a mess of good shows coming up. Next week is going to be a big one. Wednesday next week, Lionel Richie, Earth, Wind, and Fire. They're going to be both sharing the stage at Grand Casino Arena, downtown St. Paul. That'll be a big night. The next night, Thursday, it's the Guess Who and Don Felder of the Eagles. They'll be at Mystic Lake's new amphitheater in Shakopee. Not to be outdone, even Weird Al going to be coming through next week, Friday, a week from tomorrow in Duluth, and it just gets better from there. So summertime really picking up, and a lot more shows beyond even that. Jerry Seinfeld will be doing a comedy routine August 7th at Deck Hall. You've got Bob Dylan July 6th at Mystic Lake's new amphitheater. Oh, Rod Stewart and Richard Marx will be sharing the State Fair Grandstand stage September 1st, and well, Journey, a couple of journeys for them through the Midwest, October 2nd at the Alaris Center in Grand Forks and Grand Casino Arena in St. Paul, October 4th. So make your plans, get your tickets. Let's go see some shows. Paul Simon is up next on Cool 103.5.
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3: From ABC News, I'm Michelle Franzen. The Trump administration facing backlash over the memo of understanding between the U.S. and Iran. It reopens the Strait of Hormuz, but also allows Iran to sell oil on the free market and get access to unfrozen funds if they keep to the deal and rebuild. ABC's Britt Clinett has reaction.
4: Now, it also empowers them politically in many ways. They've been able to survive this entire war when there were proclamations at the beginning that regime change was going to happen, that it was viable, and they've proved that that hasn't happened, even though they may have Navy impairments and have been able to have some wins on that front in terms of the U.S.
3: At the White House, President Trump awarded the Medal of Honor to two Vietnam War veterans and one service member who fought in Afghanistan. The recipients are recognized for their gallantry and going above and beyond the call of duty.
5: As we approach the 250th anniversary of our founding, we remember that we owe everything to heroes like those we celebrate today. Men who went willingly to the darkest and most dangerous corners on earth to defeat evil so we could live free.
3: In Chicago, former President Obama officially opening the Obama Presidential Center, surrounded by family, friends, and former Presidents Bush, Clinton, and Biden. Obama says the open space and presidential museum marks history and hits home for him, where he met his wife, Michelle, and launched his career in politics.
6: It's an expression of thanks, an acknowledgement that so much of what I hold most dear, I owe to the people of this city, and the people of these surrounding neighborhoods.
3: The center opens to the public tomorrow. The Department of Education announcing it will temporarily drop rates on federal student loans beginning July 1st through the end of June of next year. For millions of borrowers enrolled in automatic payments, rates could go down by as much as a full percentage point. You're listening to ABC News.
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9: Brainerd Baxter weather.
10: I'm meteorologist Mace Michaels. Clear to partly cloudy tonight and a low in the mid-40s. For tomorrow, mostly cloudy with showers and a few thunderstorms. Highs in the upper 60s. On Saturday, we'll look for a mostly sunny sky near 70 degrees. And more sun on Sunday, low 70s. Celebrate Independence Day in Worthington, Minnesota. Live music, food, fireworks on July 3rd and 4th. Right now, it's 70 degrees.

Cool 103.5, the Lake's greatest hits. Supertramp. Good evening. I'm Dave Brooks with Marvin Gaye and Tammy Terrell.

0: come. Cool 103.5, the lake's greatest hits. Shiloh, Neil Diamond, good evening. I'm Dave Brooks. Savings, pretty easy when you hop onto our BBay site, but you're running short on time because we've got the last of this online auction, and they always tend to heat up when you get to the end of it. 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
6: 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That's why they're raising $250,000 for America's Warrior Partnership by the end of July. 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They've had extraordinary success, and here's how you can help. When you switch your cell phone service to Pure Talk this month, you'll be invited to round up to support America's Warrior Partnership. No pressure, but if you do, Pure Talk will match your donation dollar for dollar. And to further celebrate 250 years of our extraordinary Democratic Republic, Pure Talk is offering unlimited talk, text, and data for just $34.99 a month. Dial pound 250, say Mike Rowe. That's pound 250, say Mike Rowe. And happy birthday to us.
7: Ah, Minnesota summer. The sun, when it's not too hot. The wildlife. Ouch. And the unexpected. But at Mall of America, the perfect summer escape happens at the great indoors. 128 air-conditioned acres that make any day feel like a sunny vacation. Unleash the fam at Nickelodeon Universe. We're talking 5 football fields worth of rides and attractions. It's a whatever the weather summer at the great indoors. Only at Mall of America.
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Cool 103.5, the lake's greatest hits every time I think of you. That's the Babies. Good evening. I'm Dave Brooks. Let's zero in on 1971. That was the year when the Baltimore Colts won Super Bowl V, beating the Cowboys 16-13 at the Miami Orange Bowl. Charles Manson and some of his followers convicted of the 69 murders of seven people. And 71 was also the year when the first lunar rover was deployed on the moon's surface during the Apollo 15 mission, 1971. Also the year that this crew's debut self-titled album was released. 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

0: Cool 103.5, the Lake's greatest hits and the classics for leaving traces behind. Good evening, I'm Dave Brooks, but I shall leave no trace. Noelle will come in and sweep any traces left as she blasts right on through a fairly decent, if not cool, Thursday night. Have a fabulous at that. I'm Dave Brooks and good to go. The Moody Blues also on deck on Cool 103.5.
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Breathe deep the gathering gloom. Watch lights fade from every room. Bedsitter people look back and lament. Another day's useless energy spent. Impassioned lovers wrestle as one. Lonely man cries for love and has none. New mother picks up and settles her son. Senior citizens wish they were young. Cold-hearted orb that rules the night removes the colors from our sight. Red is gray and yellow white, but we decide which is right and which is an illusion.